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2: AP News, I'm Ben Thomas. The Trump administration is asking the Supreme Court to allow quick third country deportations to continue. Ed Donahue explains.
3: These are deportations of immigrants to third countries where they have no ties. Lower courts rule people must have a chance to object before being deported to countries other than their homelands. The Supreme Court previously allowed these deportations to continue temporarily. Since then, an appeals court has upheld the Boston-based judge's final ruling. Migrants must have a meaningful chance to argue a third country deportation would put them in danger of persecution or torture. The administration has said it sends people to third countries when it is unable to quickly return them to their homelands. Attorneys say those third country governments provide assurances people won't be persecuted or tortured. Ed Donahue, Washington.
2: President Trump's been laying on the pump for the state visit of China's friendship.
4: A truly great friendship, actually built on mutual respect and the vital interests of our people.
2: Well, she stressed healthy competition. China's resisting U.S. pressure on Iran, while she has urged Trump to handle Taiwan carefully. Hurricane Polo is a powerful Category 5, drenching Mexico's Pacific coast with bands of heavy rain. That's producing warnings of possible flooding and landslides. Farther west in the Pacific, Tropical Storm Nolo is forecast to become a hurricane tonight. Eric Bleek at the National Hurricane Center.
5: We do expect some significant hazards with Nolo. Extremely heavy rainfall, life-threatening catastrophic flood size impossible, especially in areas of terrain across the Big Island and Maui. We're also expecting large and damaging waves along portions of the Big Island's coast into the weekend.
2: This is AP News.
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Engelbert Humperdinck doing what he does best, bringing us songs like After the Lovin' before we also kept it timeless with Life 103.1 and the Bee Gees.

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Hi, I'm Jerry Tindall, Broadway, North Carolina. In my opinion, there's only one station on the radio. That's 103.1. I listen to it every day, all I can, when I can.

0: Get me, Angie Michaels, by your side. And while you are preparing for the Sandhills Quilters Guild's 2026 Quilting in the Pines Quilt Show, try to say that three times fast. It's happening tomorrow and Saturday from 10 in the morning till 5 in the evening at the Fair Barn in Pinehurst. Lots of vendors are going to be on site. Raffle baskets are going to be available. You can have fun with a silent auction. 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

0: Whenever you need to hear from Starship, you know what you got to do. You just got to listen to Life 103.1. We're also your home for the happenings while we are getting ready for a feel-good Friday to return and binge day. Gosh, I remember when binging television shows just meant waiting for like a Law & Order marathon on TNT. But now it's at a whole new level thanks to all of the streaming platforms that are available. And Netflix has some shows that I think are definitely worth the watch. So you might want to consider leaning on them for some binge day fun tomorrow and get closer to that with Dobie Gray heading your way tonight along with The Pretenders.
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2: NCN News, I'm Bruce Farrell. President Donald Trump is hailing the truly great friendship he has forged with Xi Jinping as the Chinese leader began his highly anticipated state visit earlier. Trump had many thorny issues to discuss with the president of America's biggest economic rival. Here's Ben Thomas.
3: China's President Xi Jinping arrived in Washington Wednesday. President Trump traveling out to Joint Base Andrews in Maryland, along with First Lady Melania Trump, to meet Xi and his wife, Peng Li Yuan, plainside.
4: One of his motivations for coming here is
3: Bonnie Lin at the Center for Strategic and International Studies.
4: To be able to engage with President Trump, encourage President Trump to, in some ways, rein in what he believes to be hawks within the Trump administration.
3: Treasury Secretary Scott Bessent says the two leaders will extend a trade truce, which had been set to expire in November, until January. Ben Thomas, Washington.
2: With a restored country store as a backdrop, Governor Josh Stein outlined his commitment to ongoing recovery 2 years after Hurricane Helene struck in western North Carolina. At CJ's Market in Lansing, Stein said he's amazed at the pace of recovery. He also continued to call for more and faster assistance from the federal government. UNC Chapel Hill Chancellor Lee Roberts and Athletics Director Steve Newmark addressing the investigation into allegations of drugs and sex affecting the culture of the UNC football program. Athletic Director Steve Newmark telling reporters about some of the changes made since the

0: investigation.
1: The initial ones were the change at the leadership position for two of our senior coaches in the football program, but we're also in the process of implementing a corrective action plan that has training, monitoring, and reinforcement of our policies.
0: A former NC State sports medicine director now faces more than 30 sexual abuse charges after being arrested in Florida. Robert Michael Murphy Jr. is awaiting extradition back to North Carolina. 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

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Keep it on Life 103.1 and you'll be glad you did for now as you hit some new highs in the love department with Rita Coolidge. 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

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I'm Robin O'Brien, a host on Life 103.1, playing your timeless favorites. 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
2: NCN News, I'm Mike Riley. A coastal storm slammed the Outer Banks, causing dune breaches and road closures on NC 12 and delaying beach renourishment projects in Dare County. NC 12 between the Bassnight Bridge and Rodanthe was closed for most of the day on Thursday. Holly Krause has a home there and tells WAVY.
3: We've been coming here for 27 years, I believe, and usually we would leave before a nice storm comes. This one caught us by surprise. It's only been a couple hours, so panic has not set in yet.
2: Ben Thomas reports the state visit of China's leader has come with a lot of pomp and some protest.
4: Military band played as guests arrived for a state dinner at the White House Thursday to honor China's leader Xi Jinping. But the voices of demonstrators outside the gates could still be heard. Inside, President Trump hailed what he described as a truly great friendship.
5: President Xi and I both understand that we represent different systems, but the ties between our people endure.
2: UNC Chancellor Lee Roberts is coming out in support of Tar Heel football coach Bill Belichick. On Thursday, Roberts spoke publicly for the first time since the resignation of general manager Mike Lombardi and defensive coordinator Steve Belichick.
6: Nobody made us reveal the existence of an investigation, but we did it because we care about the conduct and standards of the football program.
2: A coalition of 23 state attorneys general, including North Carolina's Jeff Jackson, is urging Congress to establish federal safety checks for artificial intelligence. Dr. Buchu Avidar is assistant associate dean and MBA director, Fayetteville State University, and tells WTVD.
7: Those AI agents manipulate financial systems or water systems, different critical infrastructure systems. They can lead to major disasters.
2: Pope Leo has begun a four-day visit to France, aiming to highlight its appeal for peace and reflection on artificial intelligence. You're listening to NCN News.
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least in your 50. It's been a long time since it's been that chilly, and the weekend looks beautiful with mid to upper 70s and sunshine. I'm meteorologist Elizabeth Gardner in the Weather Center.

0: My name is Oliver Williams. I just happened to be riding in my car and found the station 103.1. It brought me back to some old records that I used to listen to. The music they play, I can relate to. This here is light, soft. More people should listen to 103.1. It's soothing music, soothe the soul, and you won't get a headache.
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2: The Panthers visit the Browns on Sunday. Carolina could be without a couple of receivers. Jalen Coker sat out Thursday's practice with an ankle injury, and Xavier Leggett sat out with a knee injury. Linebackers Devin Lloyd and Carter Chirilis both sat out. So did safety Nick Scott. Coker's game status will be decided today. He leads Carolina with 204 receiving yards and a pair of touchdowns through the first two games. Campbell football's on the road tomorrow visiting the Hampton Pirates. The 3-1 Camels are 1-0 so far in conference action. Home game for 1-2 NC State this Saturday night. They'll take on the 3-0 App State Mountaineers. The Wolfpack were burned by turnovers last week in a 35-31 loss on the road at Vanderbilt. The 2-1 Tar Heels have this week off. They'll get set to host current number 3 Notre Dame next Saturday. Fighting Irish 3-0 heading into this week's action. The NL East champion Braves fell 7-6 against the Reds. The regular season wraps up this weekend.
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7: Finally, we have some beautiful fall weather in our forecast. A little bit of lingering cloud cover this morning, but that clears quickly. It's cooler, temperatures in the low to mid 50s, and we have a beautiful afternoon in our forecast. We'll see highs in the low to mid 70s under sunny skies. Even cooler overnight tonight, temperatures will dip into the mid 40s to near 50. We haven't seen that since last May. And then a pretty fall weekend, highs will be in the mid to upper 70s under sunny skies. I'm meteorologist Elizabeth Gardner in the NCN Weather Center.
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2: Murray with your money now. Oracle shares surged more than 7% this morning after the company said its sales rose 13% from a year earlier to record fiscal first quarter levels, while cloud revenue jumped nearly 32%. Oracle has committed more than $8 billion to cloud and AI infrastructure in Japan over a decade. CEO Mark Zuckerberg said Meta's new Muse Charm device is intended to put the company ahead of rivals like OpenAI and Google in AI agents and consumer hardware. CNBC reports that the device is Zuckerberg's latest hardware endeavor as he tries to end his company's reliance on Apple for distribution. OpenAI is set to preview a cybersecurity-focused AI model called GPT-6 Cyber within days and launch a new product designed to help customers deploy it more securely and automatically. And that was reported by Fortune. Futures are moderately higher. Dow and NASDAQ futures up by more than 100 points. That's your money now.
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6: It's a cool start out there for us this morning. Expect some lingering cloud cover, maybe even some patchy fog, depending on where you're headed. Our temperatures are cool, mainly in the low to mid-50s, and it's going to be a gorgeous afternoon. The sunshine returns. It'll still be a bit breezy. High temperatures will be in the low to mid-70s. Overnight tonight, crisp and cool, mid-40s to near 50. It's been a long time since it's been that chilly, and the weekend looks beautiful with mid to upper 70s and sunshine. I'm meteorologist Elizabeth Gardner in the Weather Center.
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3: Soft on crime, career politician Roy Cooper released 3,500 criminals early. 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Violent criminals like Jimmy Spate Jr., the career criminal with 8 prior convictions, burglary, felony car theft, sexually abusing a 14-year-old child.
4: Jimmy Spate's record is extensive. 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
5: First-degree murder, rape, and kidnapping assault.
3: After Cooper let Spate back out on our streets, Spate then sexually assaulted a woman and murdered an innocent man. Roy Cooper's radical record made North Carolina more dangerous. Some people just don't deserve another chance. 40 years of Roy Cooper is long enough. SLF PAC is responsible for the content of this advertising. 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Not authorized by any candidate or candidate's committee. www.slfpac.org.
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2: AP News, I'm Marcela Sanchez. President Trump will take Chinese President Xi Jinping to visit the National Archives today. Xi is expected to depart Washington after touring the nation's vault of records. Trump yesterday hailed his personal relationship with the Chinese leader. AP Washington correspondent Sagar Magani has more.
3: There was full pageantry in the Rose Garden as the President and First Lady welcomed Xi and his wife on their first U.S. state visit in more than a decade.
4: President Xi and I have forged a friendship, a truly great friendship.
3: Through an interpreter, Xi noted the two nations must cooperate while also competing.
5: Our competition should be a healthy one and should be kept within bounds.
3: The world's two biggest economies face issues from AI and tariffs to Iran and computer chips. Xi says neither has to win or lose. Hours before a White House state dinner, and Xi's office, Van Hollen noted President Trump often loses when he cozies up to dictators like Xi and Vladimir Putin.
6: Despite all the lavishness that Donald Trump bestows upon them.
3: Sagar Magani, Washington.
2: CNN, MS Now, and Politico were back at the White House yesterday after a judge ordered Trump to lift his ban. The three news organizations had been banned for days. But although CNN and MS Now were back on the White House grounds, both news outlets said their journalists were denied access to Xi's state dinner arrival. Nolo became a hurricane in the Pacific Ocean last night. The National Hurricane Center says it's expected to strengthen while turning toward Hawaii's Big Island. World shares were mostly mixed while U.S. futures edged higher. More stories at apnews.com. This is AP News.
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2: Finally, we have some beautiful fall weather in our forecast. A little bit of lingering cloud cover this morning, but that clears quickly. It's cooler. Temperatures in the low to mid 50s, and we have a beautiful afternoon in our forecast. We'll see highs in the low to mid 70s under sunny skies. Even cooler overnight tonight. Temperatures will dip into the mid 40s to near 50. We haven't seen that since last May. And then a pretty fall weekend. Highs will be in the mid to upper 70s under sunny skies. I'm meteorologist Elizabeth Gardner in the NCN Weather Center.
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Those are the Eagles, One of These Nights, and I hope it was a good night for you, and it's a great start to the day on this Friday, September 25th. 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

0: That is Savage Garden, truly, madly, deeply, Life 103.1. Steve Kelly with you on this Friday morning. What do you got planned for the weekend? Well, whatever you have going on, take us along. We're going to be here playing your timeless favorites all weekend long. Can you believe it? The final weekend of September already. Boy, the year is rolling by very quickly. All right, more timeless favorites after the break. Tony Orlando and Don, Bobby V, and more on the way. 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
2: The Panthers visit the Browns on Sunday. Carolina could be without a couple of receivers. Jalen Coker sat out Thursday's practice with an ankle injury, and Xavier Leggett sat out with a knee injury. Linebackers Devin Lloyd and Connor Chrilis both sat out. So did safety Nick Scott. Coker's game status will be decided today. He leads Carolina with 204 receiving yards and a pair of touchdowns through the first two games. Campbell football's on the road tomorrow visiting the Hampton Pirates. The 3-1 Camels are 1-0 so far in conference action. Home game for 1-2 NC State this Saturday night. They'll take on the 3-0 App State Mountaineers. The Wolfpack were burned by turnovers last week in a 35-31 loss on the road at Vanderbilt. The 2-1 Tar Heels have this week off. They'll get set to host current number 3 Notre Dame next Saturday. The Fighting Irish 3-0 heading into this week's action. The NL East champion Braves fell 7-6 against the Reds. The regular season wraps up this weekend.
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8: It's a cool start out there for us this morning. Expect some lingering cloud cover, maybe even some patchy fog, depending on where you're headed. Our temperatures are cool, mainly in the low to mid-50s, and it's going to be a gorgeous afternoon. The sunshine returns. It'll still be a bit breezy. High temperatures will be in the low to mid-70s. Overnight tonight, crisp and cool, mid-40s to near 50. It's been a long time since it's been that chilly, and the weekend looks beautiful with mid to upper 70s and sunshine. I'm meteorologist Elizabeth Gardner in the Weather Center.
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0: That's Rod Stewart, the Motown song from Life 103.1 WLHC. What's happening from our community calendar? Well, the Sandhills Quilters Guild has their Quilting in the Pines Quilt Show. 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And that's what's going on from Life 103.1.
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2: I'm Nicole Murray with Your Money Now. New York State claims Polymarket operates an illegal gambling platform and is violating state gambling laws by not being licensed by the New York State Gaming Commission. Polymarket responded by seeking to move the lawsuit from state court in Manhattan to U.S. District Court for the Southern District of New York, which is a federal court. Starbucks plans to close 250 North American stores later this week. It is the second big round of store closures under Chairman and CEO Brian Niccol, who joined the company in 2024. Last September, Starbucks closed more than 600 stores in North America and Europe. Oil prices have dropped by more than 1% following a report that U.S. and Iranian negotiators in New York are discussing a phase deal to end the standoff in the Persian Gulf. West Texas Intermediate at $92 a barrel, Brent at $105. Futures are up this morning. NASDAQ futures up by more than 100 points. Yesterday, the Dow lost 161. That's your money now.
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7: Finally, we have some beautiful fall weather in our forecast. A little bit of lingering cloud cover this morning, but that clears quickly. It's cooler, temperatures in the low to mid 50s, and we have a beautiful afternoon in our forecast. We'll see highs in the low to mid 70s under sunny skies. Even cooler overnight tonight, temperatures will dip into the mid 40s to near 50. We haven't seen that since last May. And then a pretty fall weekend, highs will be in the mid to upper 70s under sunny skies. I'm meteorologist Elizabeth Gardner in the NCN Weather Center.
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0: Michael McDonald playing by the rules here in Life 103.1. Steve Kelly playing the music for you. Olivia Newton-John coming up. Bonnie Raitt, The Hollies. They're all on the way as we head toward 8. 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
2: 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However, a new study of more than 13,000 people provides confirmation that objectively measured physical fitness is associated with lower risk of death from all causes. Researchers in Taiwan reported to JAMA Network Open that measuring balance and agility, lower body strength, and cardiorespiratory fitness incorporated into routine health assessments may guide fitness and function intervention in older adults. We're not talking about extreme fitness. Rather, a 2-minute step test, 30-second arm curl and chair stand tests, sit and reach tests, and balance and agility tests.
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8: It's a cool start out there for us this morning. Expect some lingering cloud cover, maybe even some patchy fog, depending on where you're headed. Our temperatures are cool, mainly in the low to mid-50s, and it's going to be a gorgeous afternoon. The sunshine returns. It'll still be a bit breezy. High temperatures will be in the low to mid-70s. Overnight tonight, crisp and cool, mid-40s to near 50. It's been a long time since it's been that chilly, and the weekend looks beautiful with mid to upper 70s and sunshine. I'm meteorologist Elizabeth Gardner in the Weather Center.
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2: NCN News, I'm Mike Rayleigh. The first big storm to hit the Outer Banks this Atlantic hurricane season is closing major roadways, damaging dunes, and stalling restoration projects. Sam Walker of OBX News tells NCN News,
3: this is nothing unusual. Last year this time, we'd already dealt with three of them in the span of 3 weeks. And, of course, that's what spurred all the house collapses down in Buxton.
2: President Donald Trump is taking Chinese President Xi Jinping to visit the National Archives today. Last night, the president said he's pleased to have personal relationships with people like the Chinese counterpart.
4: From the time of my first election in 2016, President Xi and I have forged a friendship, a truly great friendship, actually, built on mutual respect and the vital interests of our people.
2: The University of North Carolina leaders defended a seven-week investigation into the Tar Heels football program and said they remain supportive of head coach Bill Belichick, despite the resignation of his general manager and defensive coordinator. Charlotte Mecklenburg School Board member Dr. Sherlita Hatch is speaking out for the first time after making the motion to add a vote on whether to fire Superintendent Dr. Crystal Hill on Tuesday night's agenda. Hill was fired.
5: How much time should we spend talking about the behaviors, the outcomes, and all of that of a most senior leader?
2: Congressman Greg Murphy took time out of his busy schedule to tour Greenville Fire Station 1 on Thursday. He told the firefighters there,
6: you're the front line. You're who people see first when they are in danger, and so it's always deeply appreciated.
2: Summer has passed, but the impact from one of the driest summers eastern North Carolina has seen is still being felt. Edgecombe County farmer Kevin Gardner told WNCT,
7: we're the only industry that buys retail and sells wholesale, and we don't get to name our prices either way.
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9: Finally, we have some beautiful fall weather in our forecast. A little bit of lingering cloud cover this morning, but that clears quickly. It's cooler, temperatures in the low to mid 50s, and we have a beautiful afternoon in our forecast. We'll see highs in the low to mid 70s under sunny skies. Even cooler overnight tonight, temperatures will dip into the mid 40s to near 50. We haven't seen that since last May. And then a pretty fall weekend, highs will be in the mid to upper 70s under sunny skies. I'm meteorologist Elizabeth Gardner in the NCN Weather Center.

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0: class is now in session. It's time for the College of Musical Knowledge on Life 103.1, brought to you by Southmore Heating and Cooling in Pine Bluff. Here's Professor Will Robinson.
1: Good morning. Fall has finally arrived, so it's the perfect time to play the College of Musical Knowledge Pop Music Quiz. 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I'm sure you get tired of hearing this, but please wait until I've completed the question before placing your call. Ready on this end? Here's our number, 919-775-1031. Today we'll be asking for the name of a band. Our number once again, 919-775-1031. Now, here's your question. This group's highest charting hit began with the lyrics, "Who's gonna tell you when it's too late?" What is the name of this band? Good luck.
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7: It's a cool start out there for us this morning. Expect some lingering cloud cover, maybe even some patchy fog, depending on where you're headed. Our temperatures are cool, mainly in the low to mid-50s, and it's going to be a gorgeous afternoon. The sunshine returns. It'll still be a bit breezy. High temperatures will be in the low to mid-70s. Overnight tonight, crisp and cool, mid-40s to near 50. It's been a long time since it's been that chilly, and the weekend looks beautiful with mid to upper 70s and sunshine. I'm meteorologist Elizabeth Gardner in the Weather Center.
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1: Hi, I'm Will Robinson, and we thank you for tuning in to the College of Musical Knowledge Pop Music Quiz. Today's question is, this group's highest charting hit began with the lyrics, "Who's gonna tell you when it's too late?" What is the name of this band? Prior to 1984, this group had released 4 albums and achieved 1 top 10 hit. That was until they released their 5th studio album, Heartbeat City. The album was a hit machine, with 5 singles reaching the charts. The highest charting single tells the story of a man who tries to help a woman turn her life around before it's too late. The quiet beauty of this melancholy tune may drive the biggest hit for the Hall of Fame band, The Cars. And here are The Cars with a song that was sitting atop the Billboard Adult Contemporary chart on September 25th, 1984. It's Drive on Life 103.1.

0: That is Lionel Richie from Life 103.1 WLHC. And what's going on from our community calendar? 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
2: Campbell football's on the road tomorrow visiting the Hampton Pirates. The 3-1 Camels are 1-0 so far in conference action. Home game for 1-2 NC State this Saturday night. They'll take on the 3-0 App State Mountaineers. The Wolfpack were burned by turnovers last week in a 35-31 loss on the road at Vanderbilt. The 2-1 Tar Heels have this week off. They'll get set to host current number 3 Notre Dame next Saturday. The Fighting Irish 3-0 heading into this week's action. The NL East champion Braves fell 7-6 against the Reds. The regular season wraps up this weekend. The Panthers visit the Browns on Sunday. Carolina could be without a couple of receivers. Jalen Coker sat out Thursday's practice with an ankle injury, and Xavier Leggett sat out with a knee injury. Linebackers Devin Lloyd and Connor Chirilis both sat out. So did safety Nick Scott. Coker's game status will be decided today. He leads Carolina with 204 receiving yards and a pair of touchdowns through the first two games.
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6: Finally, we have some beautiful fall weather in our forecast. A little bit of lingering cloud cover this morning, but that clears quickly. It's cooler. Temperatures in the low to mid 50s, and we have a beautiful afternoon in our forecast. We see highs in the low to mid 70s under sunny skies. Even cooler overnight tonight. Temperatures will dip into the mid 40s to near 50. We haven't seen that since last May. And then a pretty fall weekend. Highs will be in the mid to upper 70s under sunny skies. I'm meteorologist Elizabeth Gardner in the NCN Weather Center.
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0: That's Richard Marks, Endless Summer Nights. Hope it was a great summer for you. I'm Steve Kelly with you on this autumn morning. Fleetwood Mac, Steve Winwood, Tommy James and the Shondells, all coming up as we head toward 9. Life 103.1.
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2: This is Amanda Bratcher with North Carolina Cooperative Extension in Lee County. As we embrace the beauty of fall in North Carolina, with the leaves starting to change and the cooler weather returning, many of you have probably noticed a stunning plant with a cascade of white blossoms along the roadsides. This is sweet autumn clematis, a non-native plant, in fact an invasive plant, and that while beautiful, it is a concern for our local ecosystems. Originally brought here from Asia, this plant was valued for its vigorous growth and dense flowering. It can thrive in poor soil and provides a burst of white when most other flowers are fading. It's even a nectar source for bees. However, it's aggressive. Fast-growing nature can cause significant ecological damage, similar to kudzu. It can smother native plants and create dense stands that are hard for local wildlife to navigate. It's important not to confuse it with our native virgin's bower, which has toothed or zigzag leaf edges. The invasive sweet autumn clematis has smooth, round, and glossy leaves. The best time to act is now, before the seeds develop. You can hand pull or use herbicide on the vines where they emerge from the ground. By working together to manage this invasive species, we can help protect our gardens and local environment for years to come. For more information on autumn sweet clematis, please contact your local cooperative extension office.
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8: It's a cool start out there for us this morning. Expect some lingering cloud cover, maybe even some patchy fog, depending on where you're headed. Our temperatures are cool, mainly in the low to mid-50s, and it's going to be a gorgeous afternoon. The sunshine returns. It'll still be a bit breezy. High temperatures will be in the low to mid-70s. Overnight tonight, crisp and cool, mid-40s to near 50. It's been a long time since it's been that chilly, and the weekend looks beautiful with mid to upper 70s and sunshine. I'm meteorologist Elizabeth Gardner in the Weather Center.
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2: AP News, I'm Marcela Sanchez. Ukrainian President Volodymyr Zelensky says he asked President Trump to press Chinese President Xi Jinping to use Beijing's influence over Moscow in a diplomatic effort to get Russia to end its 4.5-year-long invasion of Ukraine. Zelensky told reporters he hadn't received feedback from the White House about the talks, but expects to learn the outcome. Zelensky was in the U.S. this week on a trip coinciding with the U.N. General Assembly. Meanwhile, Xi is wrapping up his 3-day visit to Washington with a stop at the National Archives. Yesterday, Trump hosted a state dinner for Xi, where Trump emphasized the strong ties between the U.S. and China, despite political tensions.
3: President Xi and I both understand that we represent different systems, but the ties between our people endure, and we've never gotten along better.
2: Yesterday's dinner included billionaires, power brokers, and a menu crafted by Melania Trump. Israel's prime minister tells the U.N. General Assembly that allegations of genocide and country. The AP's Donna Warder has more.
4: Israeli Prime Minister Benjamin Netanyahu addressed the UN General Assembly Thursday, dismissing allegations of an Israeli genocide in Gaza.
5: What genocidal regime gives 1 million polio vaccinations to the enemy's population? What genocidal regime enables the distribution of 2 million tons of food into Gaza? That's a ton for every person. Accusing Israel of genocide is the greatest lie of the century.
4: Netanyahu also said that attacking Iran was one of the easiest decisions he's ever had to make, and he called a mass of UN delegates who walked out of the hall when he took the podium to speak moral cowards. I'm Donna Warder.
2: U.S. futures are rising. More stories at apnews.com. This is AP News.
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We play timeless favorites here at Life 103.1. That's John Denver with Annie's Song. I'm Steve Kelly with you. Here comes Neil Diamond now. Life 103.1.

0: That is Juice Newton, Break It To Me Gently on Life 103.1. And Steve Kelly here. You know what today is? It is known as Dolly Parton Day. Yes, as a nod to her song 9 to 5, celebrating the Queen of Country, who we lost just a month or two ago. Several cities across the nation are honoring Dolly today. New Orleans, they're having a Celebration of Life parade. They love their parades in New Orleans. In Nashville, they're going to have pink lights around the city and Dolly posters. And Garth Brooks' Friends in Low Places bar will donate proceeds to her Imagination Library. San Francisco, they're having a daytime celebration featuring live music. And everybody is celebrating the Queen of Country, Dolly Parton, on this September 25th. Love it. All right, we've got more timeless favorites on the way. 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

0: Bruce Hornsby and the Range, the Valley Road, Life 103.1 WLHC. And what are you doing this weekend? 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
3: United States up 3-2 over the international team at the President's Cup at Medina Country Club after Thursday's four-ball competition. Foursomes coming up today. Patrick Cantlay, Xander Schauffele going head-to-head with Tom Kim and Siwoo Kim of the international team. And Scottie Scheffler and Sam Burns will face off against Corey Connors and Nick Taylor in another foursomes matchup at the President's Cup today. The United States, after the first day, leading 3-2. The U.S., 13 wins, one loss, and one draw. They have won 10 consecutive President's Cup events. Only international win back in 1998 in Melbourne.
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0: John Lennon from Double Fantasy, just like Starting Over here at Life 103.1. Steve Kelly, I'm going to wrap up the morning show and turn things over to Robin O'Brien. She is next at the top of the hour. I will see you back at 3 this afternoon, Life 103.1. Dave Zweibel at Zweibel's Auto knows the importance of keeping up to date on technology and vehicles today. 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
2: NCN News, I'm Mike Raley. At Thursday night's White House state dinner honoring Chinese President Xi Jinping, President Donald Trump said that the U.S. and China can continue to build a relationship that promotes prosperity and security for future generations.
3: As the leaders of our two nations, President Xi and I both understand that we represent different systems, but the ties between our people endure, and we've never gotten along better.
2: Low pressure off the North Carolina coast will continue to create coastal flooding of the Outer Banks through at least this evening. Spectrum News 1 Chief Meteorologist Gary Stevenson tells us.
4: A lot of the parts of the Outer Banks have seen winds anywhere from gusting up to 45 to, I think the highest I've seen thus far is 48 miles per hour. So that's not only, you know, whipping things around, but it's also pushing that water.
2: A coalition of 23 state attorneys general, including North Carolina's Jeff Jackson, is urging Congress to establish federal safety checks for artificial intelligence. Dr. Buchu Arvidar is associate dean and MBA director at Fayetteville State University and tells WTVD.
5: These AI agents and courts can survive, can literally jump from one computer to another computer.
2: There's a new state investigation into Charlotte-Mecklenburg schools. During a news conference, Auditor Dave Bolick said,
6: "We're working with Charlotte-Mecklenburg schools to answer these tough questions that I know many citizens have."
2: Jackie Stepp has been named the official permanent chief of the Asheville Police Department. She tells WLOS,
7: "I'm just so honored, you know, to lead this agency. But for me, it's not really about the first or the second. It's just about the opportunity to serve the men and women and the community in a new way."
2: She has been the interim director for about a year. 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

0: 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That's Air Supply on Life 103.1. I'm Robin O'Brien. Friday is here. I hope your Friday's off to a great start. I hope you're happy and healthy. I'm happy to be here playing your timeless favorites till 3 o'clock this afternoon. Went to see Occupational Hazard last night. That is the Jimmy Buffett documentary. It sort of documents his first coral reefer band and how they helped shape Jimmy Buffett's sound and the touring and, oh my goodness, the partying. Great movie, though, especially, you know, I've been a Jimmy Buffett fan for, went to my first concert in 1985, the summer of 1985. So it's been a while. Coming up today, someone is going to be celebrating a big birthday this weekend. CorgiCon is coming, and everything is big in Texas, including the state fair and the fair food. That and more this afternoon on Life 103.1. On the way, Barry Manilow, and later this hour, the Association.
1: 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Join the Sand Hills Natural History Society on Monday, September 28th at the Weymouth Woods Sand Hills Nature Preserve Visitor Center in Southern Pines from 7:30 to 8:45 for the rescheduled talk, Woodpecker Wars, How Surfboards Saved the Red-Cockaded Woodpecker. Jeff Marcus will talk about how surfing helped in the recovery of this endangered species. The Special Olympics Lee County is hosting their first annual cornhole tournament on Friday, October 2nd from 5:30 to 8:30 at the Lee County Athletic Park. 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

0: That's Celine Dion, Because You Loved Me, on Life 103.1. And Nashville Cats, The Lovin' Spoonful before that. On the way, Billy Joel.
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2: AP News. Good morning, I'm Ed Donahue. A source tells the AP Iran is offering to reopen the Strait of Hormuz and resume talks on its nuclear program in 7 days if the U.S. lifts its naval blockade, waives sanctions on Iranian oil sales, and observes a ceasefire that would include Lebanon. Meantime, there was a motorcycle rally through Tehran today. Ebrahim Ali Akbari says Trump has said nonsense. If he understood that the people are united and stand together, he would not make these kind of wrong statements. If you are a man of fighting, come here. We are here. We are ready to welcome you here. President Trump has said he is in no rush to reach a deal with Iran, even as high oil prices fuel inflation. Saudi Arabia's top cleric issued a rare statement calling on the kingdom's troops to defend the country from neighboring Yemen's Iran-backed Houthi rebels. Chinese President Xi Jinping is wrapping up his visit to Washington. President Trump will take him to the National Archives to see the cast. On a plane headed to France, Pope Leo told reporters they were welcome to cover him as he responded to a question about the Trump administration's attempt to bar U.S. media from the White House.
3: Very happy that here you are all welcome. Coverage, I think, is very important.
2: The American Pope has long affirmed the need for free and independent press. Speaking in Paris about AI, the Pope warned of a paradise of machines threatening humanity. A powerful blast caused a building to collapse near the ancient Acropolis in Greece. 2 people were injured. A building collapsed. A robotic spacecraft that failed to rescue an aging NASA telescope plunged back to Earth less than 3 months after launching. The telescope is expected to reach Earth in November. The opening bell is sounded on Wall Street. Stocks are higher. More information at apnews.com. This is AP News.
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0: Eric Clapton, Tears in Heaven on Life 103.1. I'm Robin O'Brien, calling all corgi lovers. The ultimate celebration of short legs and big personalities is back this weekend. CorgiCon 2026 is taking over the Alameda County Fairgrounds in Pleasanton, California tomorrow. 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ABBA on the way later this hour, the mamas and the papas.
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0: Do I Do and Stevie Wonder on Life 103.1. Before that, Breaking Up is Hard to Do, Neil Sedaka. 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

0: 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That's What Love Is For at your home for timeless favorites, Life 103.1. And Bobby Goldsboro before that with Honey. Coming up, Seals and Crofts.
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2: This is Amanda Bratcher with North Carolina Cooperative Extension in Lee County. As we embrace the beauty of fall in North Carolina, with the leaves starting to change and the cooler weather returning, many of you have probably noticed a stunning plant with a cascade of white blossoms along the roadsides. This is sweet autumn clematis, a non-native plant, in fact an invasive plant, and that while beautiful, it is a concern for our local ecosystems. Originally brought here from Asia, this plant was valued for its vigorous growth and dense flowering. It can thrive in poor soil and provides a burst of white when most other flowers are fading. It's even a nectar source for bees. However, it's aggressive. Fast-growing nature can cause significant ecological damage, similar to kudzu. It can smother native plants and create dense stands that are hard for local wildlife to navigate. It's important not to confuse it with our native virgin's bower, which has toothed or zigzag leaf edges. The invasive sweet autumn clematis has smooth, round, and glossy leaves. The best time to act is now, before the seeds develop. You can hand pull or use herbicide on the vines where they emerge from the ground. By working together to manage this invasive species, we can help protect our gardens and local environment for years to come. For more information on autumn sweet clematis, please contact your local cooperative extension office.
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1: 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Next Friday and Saturday, October 2nd and October 3rd, from 9 to 5, rain or shine, in downtown Cameron.
2: NCI News, I'm Mike Riley. The North Carolina Department of Transportation is warning drivers about travel impacts along NC Highway 12 as that nor'easter moves up the coast. And Sam Walker of Outer Banks News tells NCN News,
3: "This is nothing unusual. We last year this time we'd already dealt with three of them in the span of 3 weeks, and of course that's what spurred all the house collapses down in Buxton."
2: At a state dinner last night, President Trump said he is pleased to have personal relationships with Chinese counterpart Xi Jinping and others.
4: "From the time of my first election in 2016, President Xi and I have forged a friendship, a truly great friendship, actually built on mutual respect and the vital interests of our people."
2: UNC Chapel Hill Chancellor Lee Roberts is speaking publicly for the first time since the resignation of North Carolina General Manager Mike Lombardi and Defensive Coordinator Steve Belichick. Roberts expressed support for Tar Heels head coach Bill Belichick during the UNC Board of Trustees meeting.
5: "We're disappointed that we're talking about this, but nobody made us do an investigation. Nobody made us hire an external firm."
2: Charlotte Mecklenburg School Board member Dr. Shalita Hatch is speaking out for the first time about the motion to add a vote on whether to fire Superintendent Dr. Crystal Hill. Hatch telling WSOC she stands by the decision.
6: "Everything feels like retaliatory, right? And I understand that and can acknowledge that. But the actual facts of the matter says that even in the memo that was released, she said, I don't understand why the board didn't buy me out. What would you have us do?"
2: Summer has passed, but the impact from one of the driest summers Eastern North Carolina has seen in a while is being felt. Edgecombe County farmer Kevin Gardner.
7: "Corn crop's already been cooked. We don't have enough moisture to finish the peanuts."
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10: Fall-like weather continues for the next few days all the way through the weekend. We have some gorgeous weather. Mostly sunny out there today. It is breezy at times. High temperatures climb into the low 70s this afternoon. Clear skies and a little chilly tonight. Temperatures fall into the upper 40s to near 50 degrees. It's sunny on Saturday. Highs are in the mid to upper 70s. And sunny on Sunday with highs in the upper 70s to near 80. I'm meteorologist Amy Wilmoth in the NCN Weather Center.
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0: That's Truly and Lionel Richie on Life 103.1. I'm Robin O'Brien. Tomorrow, the oldest living person in the U.S. turns 116 years old. Her name is Naomi Whitehead. She was born Naomi Washington in 1910 in rural Georgia, where she grew up on a farm picking cotton and tobacco. She lived in Paterson, Georgia in her youth with her three older siblings. Whitehead, in her adult years, moved to West Salem in Mercer County, Pennsylvania. It wasn't until she turned 100 that she moved into an assisted living facility. Whitehead says she never smoked or drank alcohol. The oldest living person in the world is in the UK. Her name is Ethel Caterham. She turned 117 back in August. And at least as of this morning, she is still alive and kicking. Oh, wait, you know what? I think this calls for the Hee-Haw Bunch. The Eagles on the way later this hour. Diana Ross and the Supremes.
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9: We have beautiful fall-like weather for the weekend. It's going to last all weekend long. A great weekend to get outside. Mostly sunny and breezy today. High temperatures will climb into the lower 60s. Clear skies and a little chilly overnight tonight. Temperatures fall into the upper 40s to lower 50s. It's a sunny day on Saturday. Should be a beautiful day with high temperatures in the mid to upper 70s. I'm meteorologist Amy Wilmoth in the NCN Weather Center.
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0: 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Frank Sinatra before that, My Kind of Town. 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

0: there, Cyndi Lauper, Time After Time on Life 103.1. Heard from the Hollies before that on A Carousel. Music on the way from Jim Croce.
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12: Fall-like weather continues for the next few days all the way through the weekend. We have some gorgeous weather. Mostly sunny out there today. It is breezy at times. High temperatures climb into the low 70s this afternoon. Clear skies and a little chilly tonight. Temperatures fall into the upper 40s to near 50 degrees. It's sunny on Saturday, highs are in the mid to upper 70s, and sunny on Sunday with highs in the upper 70s to near 80. I'm meteorologist Amy Wilmoth in the NCN Weather Center.
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2: AP News, I'm Ed Donahue. The China state visit is wrapping up. President Trump was asked about his time with Chinese President Xi Jinping.
3: A lot of very positive things happened, but America is very happy about this visit, and I'm sure China is very happy also. Great things for both countries, and it's been just very, very productive.
2: Xi spoke here through an interpreter.
4: Looking ahead to the remainder of this year, there will be two more opportunities for us to meet each other. Firstly, the APEC meeting in China, and then the G20 summit in the United States. I do welcome you, Mr. President and the First Lady, to visit China.
2: The Chinese government says the two talked about the Middle East, Ukraine, and the Korean Peninsula. President Trump was asked if they talked about Iran.
5: We did.
6: Do you think there will be progress made in the Strait of
5: Hormuz? I think we're going to do great.
2: President Trump took Xi to the National Archives, showing off the sacred text of U.S. democracy to the leader of the world's most powerful communist country.
3: Ours goes 250 years. Theirs goes 6,000 years.
2: The Declaration of Independence, the Constitution, and the Bill of Rights are held there. The Supreme Court is allowing states to resume using a controversial federal tool to check voter eligibility before the November midterms. The program is called Systematic Alien Verification for Entitlements, or SAVE. The Pope is responding to President Trump's recent move to bar some reporters from the White House. The AP's Nicole Winfield is traveling with the pontiff.
7: Pope Leo has welcomed reporters on his plane and said he welcomes good coverage of his trips. This was after he was asked by a CNN reporter about the Trump administration's decision to try to bar CNN and some other news organizations.
2: In France, Pope Leo warned a paradise of machines could undermine humanity. He raised concerns about artificial intelligence, nuclear arms, and human rights.
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12: We have beautiful fall-like weather for the weekend. It's going to last all weekend long. A great weekend to get outside. Mostly sunny and breezy today. High temperatures will climb into the lower 60s. Clear skies and a little chilly overnight tonight. Temperatures fall into the upper 40s to lower 50s. It's a sunny day on Saturday. Should be a beautiful day with high temperatures in the mid to upper 70s. I'm meteorologist Amy Wilmoth in the NCN Weather Center.
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0: There's Air Supply to Less Lonely People on Life 103.1. I'm Robin O'Brien. The State Fair of Texas begins today and runs through October 18th in Dallas, and it is known for a lot of things, including the food. After months of prep and competition, the annual Big Tex Choice Awards were handed out last month, and fairgoers will be able to enjoy the winning foods and non-winning foods at the fair. Some of the Big Tex Choice Award winners include Burger Chop Tater Tacos. It's a chopped burger patty with sautéed onions, jalapenos, and melted cheeses served over cheddar tater tots formed into a taco shell and finished with buffalo buttermilk ranch coleslaw, garlic parmesan buffalo sauce, and additional tots. I think I just drooled on my microphone. Also included, Dickel's Texas Two-Step Tacos. This taco duo features one blue corn tortilla filled with a fire-roasted jalapeno stuffed with pineapple pork sausage and mozzarella. It's paired with a yellow corn tortilla filled with smoked brisket wrapped around a roasted jalapeno with melted mozzarella, pickled red onion, and barbecue or habanero sauce. More Texas fair food next hour because I'm hungry. Carol King on the way later this hour, Bette Midler.
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9: Fall-like weather continues for the next few days all the way through the weekend. We have some gorgeous weather. Mostly sunny out there today. It is breezy at times. High temperatures climb into the low 70s this afternoon. Clear skies and a little chilly tonight. Temperatures fall into the upper 40s to near 50 degrees. It's sunny on Saturday. Highs are in the mid to upper 70s. And sunny on Sunday with highs in the upper 70s to near 80. I'm meteorologist Amy Wilmoth in the NCN Weather Center.
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0: Love is a Wonderful Thing. That's Michael Bolton on Life 103.1. And Benny King before that, Stand By Me. 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You'll hear some great bluegrass, but he knows what he's doing as far as the bluegrass goes. The Hometown Festival, 7 to 9 tomorrow morning with Buddy, and an encore presentation tomorrow evening from 6 to 8 on Life 103.1.
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Jim Benedict here, reminding you that you can catch me bringing you the best of timeless favorites every Sunday from noon to 4. 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

0: That's Richard Marx and Right Here Waiting on Life 103.1. Gary Lewis and the Playboys. Before that, Everybody Loves a Clown. Coming up, Vicki Sue Robinson.
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12: We have beautiful fall-like weather for the weekend. It's going to last all weekend long. A great weekend to get outside. Mostly sunny and breezy today. High temperatures will climb into the lower 60s. Clear skies and a little chilly overnight tonight. Temperatures fall into the upper 40s to lower 50s. It's a sunny day on Saturday. Should be a beautiful day with high temperatures in the mid to upper 70s. I'm meteorologist Amy Wilmoth in the NCN Weather Center.
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2: I'm Dan Loney with Your Money Now. Costco wholesale shares are up better than 2% after posting a beat in its latest quarter. Company earning profit of $6.60 per share on revenue of $95.72 billion. Now, part of the gains were tariff refunds to the tune of about 15 cents per share. It also noted 84 million paying customers through the current quarter, with fee income up 7.3% year over year. Costco also said its partnerships with DoorDash and Uber Eats were important to its bottom line. Shares of children's book publisher Scholastic are down 8% today after quarterly results fell shy of estimates. It posted a loss per share of $3.63, which was wider than a year ago, and revenue of $216.8 million meant a 4% decline year over year. Markets are having a strong Friday. The Dow Industrial Average is up more than 350 points. The NASDAQ is up by more than 100. West Texas crude down 2% at $92 a barrel. That's Your Money Now.
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0: That's Eddie Rabbit. I love a rainy night on Life 103.1. I'm Robin O'Brien, continuing the Texas State Fair Foods. The State Fair of Texas begins today. It runs through October 18th in Dallas. A lot of interesting foods at the Texas State Fair, like Flamin' Crunch Pizza. That's hand-tossed pizza dough coated with a jalapeno cheddar queso base, topped with mozzarella and cheddar, finished after baking with Flamin' Hot Cheetos, queso blanco, buffalo buttermilk ranch, and Cheetos dust. Not sure I'd have any taste buds left after eating the food at the Texas State Fair. Everything's hot. Golden Crunch Melt, a grilled tortilla with a signature seasoned butter finish, is packed with chicken pastor, fire-roasted peppers, caramelized onions, chipotle mayonnaise, a three-cheese blend, crispy potato strings, and a smoky chipotle crema drizzle. And finally, nacho wings at the State Fair of Texas. Crispy chicken wings tossed in taco seasoning, smothered in nacho cheese, cilantro, green onions, cheese, more cheese, tomatoes, pickled red onions and jalapenos over a bed of hot fries with a ranch drizzle. They do not fool around in Texas. The Doobie Brothers on the way later this hour, Love and Spoonful.
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10: Fall-like weather continues for the next few days all the way through the weekend. We have some gorgeous weather. Mostly sunny out there today. It is breezy at times. High temperatures climb into the low 70s this afternoon. Clear skies and a little chilly tonight. Temperatures fall into the upper 40s to near 50 degrees. It's sunny on Saturday. Highs are in the mid to upper 70s. And sunny on Sunday with highs in the upper 70s to near 80. I'm meteorologist Amy Wilmoth in the NCN Weather Center.
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0: There's Earth, Wind, and Fire after the love has gone on Life 103.1. 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

0: That Songbird and Kenny G on Life 103.1. The Turtles before that, She'd Rather Be With Me. I'm Robin O'Brien. That'll wrap it up for me on this Friday afternoon. I thank you for taking me along, making me a part of your day today. We appreciate you listening. Stick around for Steve Kelly back in at 3. He has more of your timeless favorites. Olivia Newton-John on the way. Have a fantastic Friday. I'll see you back here tomorrow morning at 9, and we'll revisit some stories I've talked about recently and not so recently in case you missed them.
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1: 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Celebrate with Dawson Box during their 80th anniversary event tomorrow from 11 to 2. 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
2: AP News, I'm Ed Donahue. Chinese President Xi Jinping's trip to the U.S. is over. He boarded a plane at Joint Base Andrews. The president spoke briefly while giving Xi a tour earlier at the National Archives.
3: We had a really great meeting. Great for everybody. Great for the farmers. Great for everybody.
2: Some trade analysts are struck by how few tangible accomplishments seem to have come from this visit. President Trump says they discussed the Iran war. Little was announced outside of the promise of more meetings, and Washington and Beijing agreeing to extend their trade truce until January. Iran has offered to reopen the Strait of Hormuz and resume talks on its nuclear program in 7 days if the U.S. lifts its naval blockade, waives sanctions on Iranian oil sales, and observes a ceasefire that would include Lebanon. In Greece,
4: a powerful blast has shaken Athens, triggering a building collapse and injuring at least two people who had to be rescued from an adjacent building, authorities say. Video footage shows rubble strewn across the street, with parked cars smashed by falling debris and police cordoning off the area. Giotis Kantatis, a pastor in Athens, tells the AP there's a lot of damage, but what matters most to us is everyone who was inside got out safely. That's the main thing. The fire department says the explosion occurred in an old two-story building in the Plaka district, the historic part of Athens that lies at the foot of the Acropolis Hill. The cause of the explosion is not immediately clear, but local media says a gas leak is suspected. I'm Charles de Ledesma.
2: A weekend nor'easter bound for New England prompted the cancellation of Ed Sheeran's concerts tonight and tomorrow night in Foxborough, Massachusetts. It's the latest disruption to Sheeran's Loop tour after Macklemore was dropped from the lineup for making pro-Palestinian comments on stage during a concert earlier this month in New Jersey. And supporting acts withdrew in solidarity. People on Hawaii's Big Island are bracing for potentially life-threatening and catastrophic flooding from Hurricane Nolo. This is AP News.
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10: We have beautiful fall-like weather for the weekend. It's going to last all weekend long. A great weekend to get outside. Mostly sunny and breezy today. High temperatures will climb into the lower 60s. Clear skies and a little chilly overnight tonight. Temperatures fall into the upper 40s to lower 50s. It's a sunny day on Saturday. Should be a beautiful day with high temperatures in the mid to upper 70s. I'm meteorologist Amy Wilmuth in the NCN Weather Center.
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there. I'm Robin O'Brien, a host on Life 103.1, playing your timeless favorites. So glad to have you join us on our stream. 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

0: That is Toto with Rosanna from Life 103.1, and it is September 25th. Steve Kelly with a look at what's trending and buzzing online and social media. A bear in Northern California, a couple was badly injured in a bear attack, and people are talking about that. Hannah Jorgensen, a fifth grade teacher, and her student died during a field trip to a nature preserve in Iowa earlier this week. Very sad. Benjamin Netanyahu, the Israeli prime minister, took to the stage to address the United Nations General Assembly, and dozens of delegates from across the globe were streaming out of the chamber in the videos from that. And speaking of that appearance from Benjamin Netanyahu, Susan Sarandon is trending. The Oscar-winning actress, she was arrested outside during that protest. Quite a few people were arrested protesting his speech. And Bob Pettit, you may not know the name, he was the winner of the NBA's first MVP award in 1956. He has died at the age of 93. That's what's trending. You're caught up. Life 103.1. 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
1: Hard to believe, but we're already in week 6 of high school football. Here is your schedule for week 6. It's an abbreviated schedule, as many teams have bye weeks this week. Starting off with our Facebook game of the week, 3-0 Harnett Central travels to 3-1 Western Harnett in the Battle of Harnett County. South Johnston travels to Union Pines. Triton travels to Southern Lee. Willow Spring is at Panther Creek. Thomasville is at North Moore. Hope County travels to Middle Creek. Lee County is at West Johnston. Jordan Matthews, the Jets fly to East Chapel Hill. Greenhope is at Apex. Fuquay Varina travels to Southeast Raleigh. Chatham Central is at North Stokes. Jordan is at Apex Friendship. Again, many of our teams in the coverage area have a bye week this week. Join me Saturday morning for the results of these games, and then on Monday for the highlights of the week. 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
5: Fall-like weather continues for the next few days all the way through the weekend. We have some gorgeous weather. Mostly sunny out there today. It is breezy at times. High temperatures climb into the low 70s this afternoon. Clear skies and a little chilly tonight. Temperatures fall into the upper 40s to near 50 degrees. It's sunny on Saturday. Highs are in the mid to upper 70s. And sunny on Sunday with highs in the upper 70s to near 80. I'm meteorologist Amy Wilmoth in the NCN Weather Center.
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0: There's Kool and the Gang, Joanna from Life 103.1, WLHC. 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

0: That is Whitney Houston this afternoon, Life 103.1. And Steve Kelly with you. Today is National Daughters Day. So parents, celebrate your daughters today. I do not have a daughter, only two sons for me, so I can't celebrate on this Daughters Day. I have daughters-in-law, I celebrate them, but again, today, National Daughters Day. Love it. All right, more timeless favorites coming up. 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
2: This is Amanda Bratcher with North Carolina Cooperative Extension in Lee County. As we embrace the beauty of fall in North Carolina, with the leaves starting to change and the cooler weather returning, many of you have probably noticed a stunning plant with a cascade of white blossoms along the roadsides. This is sweet autumn clematis, a non-native plant, in fact an invasive plant, and that while beautiful, it is a concern for our local ecosystems. Originally brought here from Asia, this plant was valued for its vigorous growth and dense flowering. It can thrive in poor soil and provides a burst of white when most other flowers are fading. It's even a nectar source for bees. However, it's aggressive. Fast-growing nature can cause significant ecological damage, similar to kudzu. It can smother native plants and create dense stands that are hard for local wildlife to navigate. It's important not to confuse it with our native virgin's bower, which has toothed or zigzag leaf edges. The invasive sweet autumn clematis has smooth, round, and glossy leaves. The best time to act is now, before the seeds develop. You can hand pull or use herbicide on the vines where they emerge from the ground. By working together to manage this invasive species, we can help protect our gardens and local environment for years to come. For more information on autumn sweet clematis, please contact your local cooperative extension office.
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2: AP News, I'm Ed Donahue. Chinese President Xi Jinping wrapped up his state visit to Washington by announcing he will meet President Trump two more times before the end of the year. Few details have been released on what was discussed.
3: America is very happy about this visit, and I'm sure China is very happy also. Great things for both countries, and it's been just very, very productive.
2: President Trump says he talked with Xi about Iran. A new report from Utah Valley University on Charlie Kirk's assassination last year says
4: Kirk's Turning Point USA organization insisted that Kirk speak outdoors despite security concerns. The report also says the university did not conduct a formal security assessment or properly assess dangers, did not create a written event action plan, and deferred critical decision making to Turning Point USA. The external independent review says there was no clear coordination between Kirk's private security team and external law enforcement partners.
2: Who is threatening Hawaii with heavy rain. Hurricane Polo has strengthened as it moves off the western Mexico coast, and a nor'easter could bring heavy rain and strong winds to the New England coast. Police in Mississippi say they believe a black woman found hanging in a tree was dead before her body was placed there, staged as part of a drug dispute. A jury in New Mexico found Facebook liable for deceiving users about privacy protections on the social media platform. Did you check your calendar? It's September 25th, 925. Communities worldwide are dedicating today to honoring Dolly Parton. Parton died of cancer last month at the age of 80. People can celebrate by donating to her Imagination Library or dressing in her signature style. Dolly Parton hoped her songs would have a lasting impact. This is AP News.
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10: We have gorgeous weather in store for the entire weekend. It will be on the cooler side overnight tonight. We'll have mainly clear skies. Temperatures will dip down into the upper 40s and lower 50s tonight. It's a sunny, gorgeous day on Saturday. Low humidity with high temperatures in the mid to upper 70s. And another bright, sunny day on Sunday with highs in the upper 70s to near 80 degrees. I'm meteorologist Amy Wilmoth in the NCN Weather Center.
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Eagles, Best of My Love. Steve Kelly in with you this afternoon. We'll open up our history books in just a few minutes, see what's happened on this day. Now, Smokey and the Miracles, Life 103.1.

0: That is Bob Seger here at Life 103.1. It's September 25th. Steve Kelly opening up the history books to see what's happened. This was a very, very important part of our history here in the U.S. 1789, Congress adopted 12 amendments to the Constitution and sent them to the states for ratification. Those amendments were later ratified into the Bill of Rights back in 1789. 1888, Jack the Ripper mailed his first letter in London. He promised to cut the ear off of the next woman that he killed. And 5 days later, that sadly did happen. Again, that was 1888. Jumping ahead to 1926, Henry Ford established the 8-hour day and 5-day work week. Again, that was 1926. Music. The Doors released Strange Days, the album, this day in 1967. And TV premiere. The Partridge Family debuted on ABC back in 1970. Sandra Day O'Connor was sworn in as the first female justice of the Supreme Court in 1981. And Get Smart's Don Adams, he passed away at the age of 82 this day in 2005. More timeless favorites on the way. Life 103.1. 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
1: Hard to believe, but we're already in week 6 of high school football. Here is your schedule for week 6. It's an abbreviated schedule, as many teams have bye weeks this week. Starting off with our Facebook game of the week, 3-0, Harnett Central travels to 3-1, Western Harnett in the Battle of Harnett County. South Johnston travels to Union Pines. Triton travels to Southern Lee. Willow Spring is at Panther Creek. Thomasville is at North Moore. Hope County travels to Middle Creek. Lee County is at West Johnston. Jordan Matthews, the Jets fly to East Chapel Hill. Greenhope is at Apex. Fuquay Varina travels to Southeast Raleigh. Chatham Central is at North Stokes. Jordan is at Apex Friendship. Again, many of our teams in the coverage area have a bye week this week. Join me Saturday morning for the results of these games, and then on Monday for the highlights of the week. 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
6: It's going to be a great weekend to get outdoors. Gorgeous fall weather is ahead for the entire weekend. Mainly clear skies tonight and turning cool. Temperatures fall into the upper 40s and lower 50s tonight. It's a sunny day on Saturday. High temperatures will climb into the middle to upper 70s. And sunny on Sunday as we wrap up the weekend. High temperatures climb into the upper 70s to near 80. I'm meteorologist Amy Wilmoth in the NCN Weather Center.
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2: I'm Dan Loney with Your Money Now. A strong showing by Wall Street to end the week. The Dow gained 478 points, ending the day at 51,828. NASDAQ was up 129 points. The S&P 500 added 39. West Texas crude was down 2.5% at $92 a barrel. Costco wholesale shares were up 3% after posting a beat in its latest quarter. It earned profit of $6.60 per share on revenue of $95.72 billion. Part of the gains were from tariff refunds tuned to the tune of 15 cents per share. It also noted 84 million paying customers through the current quarter, with fee income up 7.3% year over year. Costco also said its partnerships with DoorDash and Uber Eats were important to its bottom line. Consumer sentiment ticked lower in September, according to the University of Michigan. That survey's director, Joanne Hsu, added that the economy outlook has weakened since the start of the year. Inflation expectations, including longer term, have risen as well. That's Your Money Now.
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0: 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That's Air Supply from Life 103.1. 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
2: The link between physical fitness and health in older adults may not be surprising. However, a new study of more than 13,000 people provides confirmation that objectively measured physical fitness is associated with lower risk of death from all causes. Researchers in Taiwan reported to JAMA Network Open that measuring balance and agility, lower body strength, and cardiorespiratory fitness incorporated into routine health assessments may guide fitness and function intervention in older adults. We're not talking about extreme fitness. Rather, a 2-minute step test, 30-second arm curl and chair stand tests, sit and reach tests, and balance and agility tests.
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11: We have gorgeous weather in store for the entire weekend. It will be on the cooler side overnight tonight. We'll have mainly clear skies. Temperatures will dip down into the upper 40s and lower 50s tonight. It's a sunny, gorgeous day on Saturday. Low humidity with high temperatures in the mid to upper 70s. And another bright, sunny day on Sunday with highs in the upper 70s to near 80 degrees. I'm meteorologist Amy Wilmoth in the NCN Weather Center.
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2: NCN News, I'm Melissa Vail. China's leader Xi Jinping says he'll see Trump again this year as he wraps his Washington visit. AP's Lisa Dwyer reports.
3: Chinese President Xi Jinping wrapped up his state visit to Washington by announcing that he expects to meet with President Donald Trump two more times before the end of the year, doubling the number of face-to-face discussions this year between the leaders of the world's two largest economies. Two leaders worked this week to present a show of harmony.
4: As the leaders of our two nations, President Xi and I both understand that we represent different systems, but the ties between our people endure. And we've never gotten along better.
3: While there were no major breakthroughs announced this week on issues such as trade or the safety of artificial intelligence, Xi has extended an invitation for Trump to attend the Asia-Pacific Economic Cooperation Summit in China in November and noted they could meet again a month later at the G20 summit at Trump's golf club in Florida. I'm Lisa Dwyer.
2: Iran has offered to reopen the Strait of Hormuz and resume talks on its nuclear program in 7 days if the United States lifts its naval blockade, waives sanctions on Iranian oil sales, and observes a ceasefire that would include Lebanon. Iran's foreign minister detailed the proposal in a private gathering on Thursday. NC Representative Greg Murphy took time out of his busy schedule to tour Greenville Fire Station 1 on Thursday. During his visit, Representative Murphy met with local firefighters and took time to hear directly from them. He also told the firefighters,
5: "You're the front line. You're who people see first when they are in danger, and so it's always deeply appreciated."
2: A candidate for the state legislature who recently lost the support of North Carolina House Democrats over controversial social media posts argued at a campaign forum that she is a victim of fake-generated AI. Shelley Heaton is running for the state House District 62 seat in Guilford County. 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
7: It's going to be a great weekend to get outdoors. Gorgeous fall weather is ahead for the entire weekend. Mainly clear skies tonight and turning cool. Temperatures fall into the upper 40s and lower 50s tonight. It's a sunny day on Saturday. High temperatures will climb into the middle to upper 70s. And sunny on Sunday as we wrap up the weekend. High temperatures climb into the upper 70s to near 80. I'm meteorologist Amy Wilmoth in the NCN Weather Center.
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0: That is Juice Newton on Life 103.1. Steve Kelly, time for me to wrap it up on a Friday because, well, normally we have weekend shuffle, but it's on summer break, which will be ending soon. And still time, if you have somebody that you think would be a great story on Grace Notes, we want to hear from you. Maybe they've done something amazing in their career or their life or what they're doing just on a daily basis. It's a wonderful way to tell the story, and we'd love to hear from you. 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Have a wonderful weekend. I'll see you back Monday morning at 7 here at Life 103.1.
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8: We have gorgeous weather in store for the entire weekend. It will be on the cooler side overnight tonight. We'll have mainly clear skies. Temperatures will dip down into the upper 40s and lower 50s tonight. It's a sunny, gorgeous day on Saturday. Low humidity with high temperatures in the mid to upper 70s. And another bright, sunny day on Sunday with highs in the upper 70s to near 80 degrees. I'm meteorologist Amy Wilmoth in the NCN Weather Center.
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2: AP News, I'm Ben Thomas. Chinese President Xi Jinping has wrapped up his state visit to the U.S. Ed Donahue has our report.
3: Xi boarded a plane at Joint Base Andrews. President Trump spoke briefly while giving Xi a tour of the National Archives.
4: We had a really great meeting. Great for everybody. Great for the farmers. Great for everybody.
3: Some trade analysts are struck by how few tangible accomplishments seem to have come from this visit. President Trump said they did discuss the Iran war.
5: We did.
6: Do you think there will be progress made in the Strait of
5: Hormuz? I think we're going to do great.
3: Xi spoke here through an interpreter.
7: Looking ahead to the remainder of this year, there will be two more opportunities for us to meet each other. Firstly, the APEC meeting in China, and then the G20 summit in the United States. I do welcome you, Mr. President and the First Lady, to visit China.
3: Little was announced outside of the promise of more meetings, and Washington and Beijing agreeing to extend their trade truce until January. Ed Donahue, Washington.
2: A win for President Trump at the Supreme Court. It's allowing states to resume database ahead of November's midterms. The emergency ruling lifts the lower court's restrictions for now, but voting law experts say a 90-day rule barring systematic voter purges near an election will likely limit the ruling's impact. Iran's offered to reopen the Strait of Hormuz and resume talks on its nuclear program in 7 days if the U.S. lifts its naval blockade, waives sanctions on Iranian oil, and observes a ceasefire that would include Lebanon. Oil prices eased today, Brent crude dropping below $98 per barrel, but U.S. gasoline prices are up again. AAA has the national average for regular grade approaching $4.50 a gallon heading into the weekend. On Wall Street, stocks closed with gains on the day. The S&P and the NASDAQ each added about 0.5%, while the Dow rose 478 points, about 0.9%. All three finished the week higher. This is AP News.
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13: It's going to be a great weekend to get outdoors. Gorgeous fall weather is ahead for the entire weekend. Mainly clear skies tonight and turning cool. Temperatures fall into the upper 40s and lower 50s tonight. It's a sunny day on Saturday. High temperatures will climb into the middle to upper 70s. And sunny on Sunday as we wrap up the weekend. High temperatures climb into the upper 70s to near 80. I'm meteorologist Amy Wilmoth in the NCN Weather Center.
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I'm right back where I started from, Angie Michaels, and getting you through the last Feel Good Friday of September while you keep it on Life 103.1 to keep it timeless with the Beach Boys.

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2: Hard to believe, but we're already in week 6 of high school football. Here is your schedule for week 6. It's an abbreviated schedule, as many teams have bye weeks this week. Starting off with our Facebook game of the week, 3-0, Harnett Central travels to 3-1, Western Harnett in the Battle of Harnett County. South Johnston travels to Union Pines. Triton travels to Southern Lee. Willow Spring is at Panther Creek. Thomasville is at North Moore. Hope County travels to Middle Creek. Lee County is at West Johnston. Jordan Matthews, the Jets fly to East Chapel Hill. Greenhope is at Apex. Fuquay Arena travels to Southeast Raleigh. Chatham Central is at North Stokes. Jordan is at Apex Friendship. Again, many of our teams in the coverage area have a bye week this week. Join me Saturday morning for the results of these games, and then on Monday for the highlights of the week. 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
4: We have gorgeous weather in store for the entire weekend. It will be on the cooler side overnight tonight. We'll have mainly clear skies. Temperatures will dip down into the upper 40s and lower 50s tonight. It's a sunny, gorgeous day on Saturday. Low humidity with high temperatures in the mid to upper 70s. And another bright, sunny day on Sunday with highs in the upper 70s to near 80 degrees. I'm meteorologist Amy Wilmoth in the NCN Weather Center.
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0: This is Bill Gibson. I live in Cameron, North Carolina, and I like to hear music that I hadn't heard for years and really enjoy.
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0: This is the time of year when we want to take a look at the fall foliage, and you can find out what fall looks like in other areas of the country by going to explorefall.com. I want to take a look at that as you're looking forward to enjoying some barbecue action tomorrow at the Presbyterian Church in Sanford. It's going to happen from 2 in the afternoon till 7 in the evening for $15. You can get plates of pork barbecue or chicken stew. That's going to be available too. You can either dine in or get carry out. Just head to the Fellowship Hall. They will have the plates available until 5:30, but the annual Harvest Festival and Quilt Raffle and Auction will be taking place from 2 to 7 in the evening tomorrow, with the raffle and auction starting at about 6 o'clock in a little less than 24 hours. To get more details about that fun and merriment that is going to be happening at the Presbyterian Church in Sanford, just visit their Facebook page and also get details on how you can purchase raffle tickets. While we move on to Jerry and the Pacemakers on Life 103.1.
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7: It's going to be a great weekend to get outdoors. Gorgeous fall weather is ahead for the entire weekend. Mainly clear skies tonight and turning cool. Temperatures fall into the upper 40s and lower 50s tonight. It's a sunny day on Saturday. High temperatures will climb into the middle to upper 70s. And sunny on Sunday as we wrap up the weekend. High temperatures climb into the upper 70s to near 80. I'm meteorologist Amy Wilmoth in the NCN Weather Center.
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0: A lot of excitement is in the air for Fanalos because Barry is going to be back in Vegas by the 8th of October. In just a little less than 2 weeks, he is going to kick off his residency at the Westgate Las Vegas Resort and Casino. And it looks like he is going to be staying put in Vegas through next year. So you got more than one chance to see Barry performing your favorite old songs. And of course, you can listen to them on Life 103.1 and enjoy hearing from Charlie Rich. He's right around the corner tonight, along with bands like Chicago.
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2: This is Amanda Bratcher with North Carolina Cooperative Extension in Lee County. As we embrace the beauty of fall in North Carolina, with the leaves starting to change and the cooler weather returning, many of you have probably noticed a stunning plant with a cascade of white blossoms along the roadsides. This is sweet autumn clematis, a non-native plant, in fact, an invasive plant, and that while beautiful, it is a concern for our local ecosystems. Originally brought here from Asia, this plant was valued for its vigorous growth and dense flowering. It can thrive in poor soil and provides a burst of white when most other flowers are fading. It's even a nectar source for bees. However, it's aggressive. Fast-growing nature can cause significant ecological damage similar to kudzu. It can smother native plants and create dense stands that are hard for local wildlife to navigate. It's important not to confuse it with our native virgin's bower, which has toothed or zigzag leaf edges. The invasive sweet autumn clematis has smooth, round, and glossy leaves. The best time to act is now, before the seeds develop. You can hand pull or use herbicide on the vines where they emerge from the ground. By working together to manage this invasive species, we can help protect our gardens and local environment for years to come. For more information on autumn sweet clematis, please contact your local cooperative extension office.
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7: We have gorgeous weather in store for the entire weekend. It will be on the cooler side overnight tonight. We'll have mainly clear skies. Temperatures will dip down into the upper 40s and lower 50s tonight. It's a sunny, gorgeous day on Saturday. Low humidity with high temperatures in the mid to upper 70s. And another bright, sunny day on Sunday with highs in the upper 70s to near 80 degrees. I'm meteorologist Amy Wilmoth in the NCN Weather Center.
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2: NCN News, I'm Melissa Vale. Security deficiencies at the Utah University, where Charlie Kirk was killed, are being highlighted in a new report. AP's Lisa Dwyer has the story.
3: A new report released by Utah Valley University on Charlie Kirk's assassination last year says Kirk's Turning Point USA organization insisted that Kirk speak outdoors despite security concerns. The report also says the university did not conduct a formal security assessment or properly assess dangers, did not create a written event action plan, and deferred critical decision making to Turning Point USA. The external independent review says there was no clear coordination between Kirk's private security team and external law enforcement partners. I'm Lisa Dwyer.
2: The Supreme Court is allowing states to resume using a controversial federal tool to check voter eligibility before the November elections. The emergency ruling lifts a lower court's restrictions for now on the Trump administration's revamped version of the program called Systematic Alien Verification for Entitlements, or SAVE. A coalition of 23 state attorneys general, including North Carolina's Jeff Jackson, is urging Congress to establish federal safety checks for artificial intelligence, saying the rapid development of the technology requires more than self-regulation. Dr. Buchu Adivar, Associate Dean and NBA Director at Fayetteville State University, tells WTVD,
4: if those AI agents manipulate financial systems or water systems, different critical infrastructure systems, they can lead to major disasters.
2: September 25th, also known as 925 Day, will now honor Dolly Parton and her contributions to North Carolina, the governor's office said. On Friday, Governor Josh Stein proclaimed September 25th as Dolly Parton's Imagination Library Day of Reading in recognition of the country music legend. 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

there. I'm Robin O'Brien, a host on Life 103.1, playing your timeless favorites. So glad to have you join us on our stream. 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

0: By tomorrow morning, you're going to be kickstarting your day with plenty of bluegrass, thanks to Terry Hurt and Buddy Michaels. And if you were contemplating maybe going to the Outer Banks this weekend, you might want to rethink that, thanks to the first nor'easter of the season. It has caused some problems in that area due to coastal flooding, beach erosion, and due to the strong winds, heavy rain, and dangerous surf. I think Highway 12 has been closed because of those issues. So definitely something to keep in mind. And in the meantime, you can focus on the sounds of the Temptations. Why not? They're right around the corner here at Life 103.1. And you can also count on listening to Gilbert O'Sullivan.
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0: that I listen to you all the time. 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

0: Here with Angie Michaels, there's nothing that's going to stop us from heading into the weekend and having lots of fall fun, and maybe that will include playing Angry Birds. A lot of us do, and that mobile game has surpassed 5 billion downloads since it was originally launched in December of 2009, and it has expanded from a simple slingshot puzzler into racing games, RPGs, match 3 games, virtual reality experiences, and dozens of spin-offs. And now it is a game that people play probably more than any other worldwide, and maybe you're having some fun with that right now while you're getting ready to keep it timeless with Stevie Wonder on Life 103.1.
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